dance experience is becoming one with the music and one with the dance. But if you're just, you know, you go beyond thought, beyond mind, you're just one with the moment through the dance and through the music. That's the transcendence. Mankind has been practicing it since the beginning of time. It's not unlike what people in tribal villages did on full moon thousands of years ago. But we've just put it together in another way for the youth of today, so they can understand. This is the end of their life.